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Contradiction. 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

0: a two-time. 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

bad one and she photogenic. 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I'm grown, I'm done with these. Done with these. Done with these.

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4: Here with Thursday's Community News, I'm Marshy Emma Mead. The leader of Richmond Council has slammed the proposed London tourist tax. Councillor Gareth Roberts has strongly criticised the proposals, labelling it a financial kick in the teeth for the borough. Councillor Roberts has expressed concerns that under the scheme, revenue generated locally will be directed entirely to City Hall rather than being reinvested into local services. In response, a spokesperson for the Mayor of London defended the ongoing planning, emphasising that final funding frameworks have yet to be decided. Ealing Council is introducing a package of new and improved benefits to improve staff recruitment and retention. Council employees will now be entitled to take up to 8 weeks of paid maternity, an extension from the 2 weeks which was previously offered. Maternity and adoption pay has also been increased, alongside a retention payment for staff returning from maternity or adoption leave. The change is intended to help attract and retain employees. Step-free access is being launched at Northolt Tube Station. The station is now the 95th across the London Underground network to become fully step-free. It now has a new footbridge from the ticket office to the platform alongside a newly installed lift. Changes are set to make journeys easier for disabled people, older residents and parents travelling with pushchairs. And finally, residents at an Ealing care home are among the first to listen to a specialist radio service designed for people living with dementia launching across West London. St David's Care Home welcomed Music for Dementia as part of a tour to celebrate the expansion of the service to digital radio. The 24-hour station will play music from the 1940s through to the 1980s with no adverts, presenters or news bulletins. Music for Dementia says that familiar music can help people living with dementia to connect and communicate as well as prompt memories. That's the latest for Thursday the 17th of September. I'm Marcia Mahmood.

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1: Up to this day, I'm still waiting to travel in first class or business class. And funny enough, I was just listening to a podcast the other day, yeah? And they were talking about the differences between business class and first class. I felt so out of place, I'm thinking, I still don't know the difference. The most luxury I get is getting the extra leg room, man. Oh, times are tough. Times are tough, but you know what? I'll get there one day. Well, better still, good morning and welcome to Westside with your boy Ty, giving the beats, banter and vibes on this Thursday morning. You know what? It is Thursday the 17th of September with a current time of 18 minutes past 10. But I just want to know, how are you today? Just finished the school runs? Just checked into work? Just got home from a night shift? Either way, I got you covered. I got you covered. Keep a lot to keep it Westside. It's the Westside

time I come in, I gotta set it, then I gotta go in, then I gotta get it, then I gotta blow in, then I gotta shut it. Any little thing and think it'd be doing, cause it doesn't matter, cause I'm gonna dead it, then I'm gonna murder everything and anything about a boom, about a bing. I gotta do a lot of things to make it clear to a couple niggas that I always win, and then I gotta get it again and again and again.

0: holiday immediately. I need to fly out. I'm sorry. When I hear Super Bass by Nicki Minaj, it just makes me, I don't know, go to Ibiza. I've never been to Ibiza before. But it just gives that type of vibe, you know, don't you think? Just me? Ah, it is what it is. But yes, welcome to Westside with your boy Ty Gibbs. And we have reached that part of the show. Which part is my favorite part anyways? It is time for the question of the day. Now, this is a simple, it's a simple concept. I ask a question and you answer back. So, I want to know, what's a career path that's a dating deal breaker for you? Yep, what career path is a dating deal breaker for you? Let me know on the WhatsApp number at 07349 051703.
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1: Ooh, I'm not even gonna lie, Dark Oreen knows how to set the mood on a Thursday morning, you know? I'm talking about setting mood. So sometimes, like when I'm here, yes, I'm a presenter in the daytime, but at night on a weekend, I'm a DJ. And as a DJ, it's like, you're stereotyped. It's just like a lot of people don't want to date a DJ or don't want to be too close to a DJ because there's a stereotype or a stigma around it. So it made me think, what other jobs out there would you not date? What other occupations would you not date? Whether it could be a police officer, it could be a lawyer, it could be somebody that works in a bank, whatever it may be. I want to know. Get active on the WhatsApp number at 07349-051-703.
0: It's the West Side Connection.
2: You know, a lot of girls be thinking my songs are about them, but

0: is almost 11 o'clock, meaning that time is getting too close indeed. But before I pause for the calls for the ads, I gotta read out these answers from the question of the day, because it's been real intense. So earlier on, I asked, what's a career path that's a dating deal breaker for you? I asked and you answered. So we got technicians, pest control, anything that requires you in somebody's, let me just say poop. I'll go with that. We got law enforcement. Furthermore, we got anybody who plays sports, footballers, content creators, tradesmen. Damn, we're really getting into it. How are we getting truck driver? What do the truck drivers do? Anyways, let me pause at the cause. I'll get back to you after the break.
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1: Here with Thursday's Community News, I'm Marcia Mahmood. The leader of Richmond Council has slammed the proposed London tourist tax. Councillor Gareth Roberts has strongly criticised the proposals, labelling it a financial kick in the teeth for the borough. Councillor Roberts has expressed concerns that under the scheme, revenue generated locally will be directed entirely to City Hall rather than being reinvested into local services. In response, a spokesperson for the Mayor of London defended the ongoing planning, emphasising that final funding frameworks have yet to be decided. Ealing Council is introducing a package of new and improved benefits to improve staff recruitment and retention. Council employees will now be entitled to take up to 8 weeks of paid maternity, an extension from the 2 weeks which was previously offered. Maternity and adoption pay has also been increased, alongside a retention payment for staff returning from maternity or adoption leave. The change is intended to help attract and retain employees. Step-free access is being launched at Northolt Tube Station. The station is now the 95th across the London Underground network to become fully step-free. It now has a new footbridge from the ticket office to the platform alongside a newly installed lift. Changes are set to make journeys easier for disabled people, older residents and parents travelling with pushchairs. And finally, residents at an Ealing care home are among the first to listen to a specialist radio service designed for people living with dementia launching across West London. St David's Care Home welcomed Music for Dementia as part of a tour to celebrate the expansion of the service to digital radio. The 24-hour station will play music from the 1940s through to the 1980s with no adverts, presenters or news bulletins. Music for Dementia says that familiar music can help people living with dementia to connect and communicate as well as prompt memories. That's the latest for Thursday the 17th of September. I'm Marcia Mahmood.

0: Southside. Let's go. Good morning, it's your boy Tiger's Kickstart and your Thursday morning. So you know what, let's start the hour with this banger. It's So Good by Jay Nyko, playing for your Westside.
1: It's the Westside Connection.

Oh, you know that is a banger when you hear Beyonce on it, and especially in the best month of the year. Yep, I said it, September. We're in Virgo season. Beyonce was born in this month. Will Smith was born in this month. And most importantly, Ty Gibbs, myself, was born in this month. Yeah, I know, I'm a G. But yes, good morning and welcome to Westside with your boy Ty Gibbs, giving you beats, banter and vibes, soundtracking you throughout your Thursday with the Westside Connection. But better still, I just need to get right back into the music and continue the vibe, you know. So, here's a bit of Lloyd with Girls Around the World, playing for you at Westside.

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They don't even make songs like that no more. I grew up watching listening to songs like this, watching the music video, thinking like, okay, Ty, when you get older, when you start going to the club, when you're socializing and that, it's just going to be a smooth journey. You know, you're going to find your babes, you might get a drink, you're going to talk and mingle, and you're going to live happily ever after. I thought I was really sold a good Disney dream like everybody else, you know. Like, damn, you need an adult in and dating was going to be this hard. Like, and a girlfriend is really like...

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1: So word on road is that summer is practically officially done. Like, how come the last time I just saw blue skies and just sun and it was just warm? Time has flown, but you know what? The vibes can't done. I feel like it's actually been a great summer, you know. Summer 2026 has definitely been a very memorable summer. Like, we had a heat wave. I saw no green grass for like 3 months. We didn't even have rain for like 2. Like, summer 2026, I'm not sure if he topped summer 2016, but you know what? He was definitely unique, indeed. Anyways, I'm going to pause for the course, but I'll catch you after the break.
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Yeah, got this drink in my cup. Got a young feeling so throw. Spit fire in the world so cold. 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

I just never catch the beat when it comes to Don. I don't know what it is like. Oh, it's so frustrating because normally I'm good with that. Even Whitney Houston done that, isn't it? With the I Will Always Love You. Wow. They're really carrying that on, aren't they? Let's go. But yes, yo, it's your boy Tigers Kickstart and your Thursday afternoon. So you know what? Let's start the hour with a bit of K1 with Risk All, playing for you at Westside.

Peace, yes, good afternoon and welcome to Westside with your boy Tigers, giving the beats, banter and vibes on this Thursday afternoon. We are flying through another week and you know what? We're just so close to the weekend and I'm just ready for it, you know. I'm tired, but you know what? I am here for a good time and a long one, you know what I mean? Well, I want to know, how are you today? Where are we at? School are back in session and you know what? I'm glad to have my parents back. I'm glad to hear the parents back on the text line. So, you know what? Dropping a little message on the WhatsApp number at 07349-051-703. Let me know how things have been. What's going on? Like, me getting in contact again, you know? But until then, let's hear a bit of Angel with Call Me.

0: Connection. Now, I've just discovered something that I didn't even know was a thing. I'm hearing Tory Lanez is announcing that he's going on tour without actually going on tour. He's got the not on tour tour. So he's booked out a couple cities, a couple places where he's going to have a couple DJs, a couple surprise acts. He's not going to be there. They're just going to play his songs. And I'm not going to lie to you. I'm actually here for it. I've never heard of that in my life, but I'm just like, you know what? Get the bag, but do your time. You know what I mean?
1: Hey London, got a big event, upcoming celebration, or just a sweet tooth? We've got you covered. Say hello to Kate.

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So I'm hearing that finally, after all these years, Primark are doing deliveries. Are you trying to tell me that the game is now changing? Because I'll be real, I remember back in the day when I first found out that McDonald's used to do delivery. This is like a good 10 years ago. I said that as a joke, and my cousin thought I was actually telling the truth, but at the time, I didn't know that I was telling the truth. And then it's just like, now 10 years later, I'm finding out, what, Primark is doing deliveries? I'm not going to lie to you, the way how I'm going to be getting more socks, because, yep, that's my go-to place. I'm just saying. But back to the music.

0: I can't believe it. And just like that, we approach 1 o'clock, meaning that it's my time to pause for the chords. But don't worry, it's all good, because Tigers is going to be soundtracking you throughout your Thursday afternoon. Yep, you're definitely in luck. You're definitely in store. I'll be soundtracking you all the way till 4 p.m. So wherever you are, I hope you are comfortable. Keep it locked and keep it West Side.
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Yo, you already know what it is, man. It's your boy Tyg soundtracking you on your Thursday afternoon. So you know what? Let's start the hour with a bit of Cardi B with Ah Ha. Midday Vibes.

fucking toes. Q in the face, heavy on the backside. If you don't get it, baptized. Get your out my face, I don't want them. But if I did, I'd be sitting on them.

Yes, yes, good afternoon and welcome to Westside with your boy Ty. Gives me the beats, banter and vibes on this Thursday afternoon. Yes, today is Thursday the 17th of September with the current time of 12 minutes past 1. And first and first, I just got asked, how are you today? What is going on? Like, I ain't been here for a week, and this past week that we've had so far has been quite entertaining. So, yes, this is the kids. This is what, second week back in school? Third? And I'm enjoying the peace. I really did miss just being able to walk throughout the day and not see like teenagers out in the street causing havoc, making noise on the bus. Yes, I got to deal with that during the rush hour, but you know what? That's a different story, isn't it? And my niece and nephew, my niece is 4, my nephew is 6, and they're both in school. Yeah? And it's a good thing and a bad thing for me. Because before, I remember when I was in nursery, and when I used to pick them up, they were going to the nursery by like 8, 9 a.m. I'd have to pick them up until like 5, 6 p.m., spend 1-2 hours with them, and then they're in bed until the next morning. Done. But now, they're both in school. Meaning I got, the day's a bit more short for me. Because if I go pick them up, they finish at 3 o'clock. Meaning that's a couple hours I got to entertain 2, like, active kids. I didn't sign up for this. Like, it sounded fun in theory when they were both born. Oh, I can't wait to do the school runs. But in reality now, the pain is real. But you know what? It is what it is. It's for the greater cause. If you're a parent that's locked in right now, big up yourself. That's all I can say. Big up yourself. Just applaud yourself. Like, let me know where you are. But yes, welcome. I'm not here to rant about, school runs and all. But yeah, let me know where you are right now. What is going on? How are you today? Are you at home? Are you at work? Working from home in a long car journey? Wherever you may be, I want to know. So get active on a WhatsApp number at 07349-051-703. Now, I got a new one for you by Aristar called Amazing. Playing for you right now. Day 5.

0: I'm not gonna lie to you, that song takes me back to the good old days when we actually used to watch the music video. And I remember watching that music video back in the day thinking, bruh, like, what's Donny doing in a vest, baggy jeans, and Timberlands in a bathtub? How down bad can you be for you to have that dress attire inside a bathtub? 20 years later, life kind of hit me quite quick. I haven't done it, but I just understand it. I'll be like, yeah. For you to do like, for you to reach it to that length, yeah, I hear you still. Now, previously, I was talking about, you know, kids going back into school. What's it, week two or week three now? And it being a bit of, you know, we have to show this. And it had me thinking, like, times have actually changed from back when I was in school, back in the olden days, to now. Even times when I see the school kids that are now at my old school, I'm not, they've even changed the uniform. I thought it's a whole different school until I saw the tie. And then it made me even think even deeper. Then I've basically just found out that they're even changing the school dinners. I'm like, wow, we're at it again. So school dinners are getting a little shake up and switching up. And these childhood favorites are due to be banned from 2027. So new rules from September 2027 will ban or restrict fried food, sugary cereals, processed meat, and desserts whilst requiring healthier school meals. And you know what? I got a couple more examples of them. So like fried eggs will no longer be allowed on the school menus. Yes, fried egg. And the worst thing is that's actually my favorite egg, you know. Ooh, good thing I completed school back in the olden days. Furthermore, fish and chips cannot be deep fried. They'll have to be oven baked now. I would ever have heard this in my life. I didn't even know that this was a thing. And breakfast pastries such as like croissants will also be removed from the school menus. Yep, it's really getting real. I'm going to pause for the cause and continue this right after the break.
1: Hey London, got a big event, upcoming celebration, or just a sweet tooth? 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

0: yeah, I'm big pimping. I thought I was a big pimp back in school, but then I realised what a pimp meant, and I thought, you know what? Let me just stay in my humble lane. But yeah, Ty Gibbs here, soundtracking you on your Thursday afternoon, and we are talking about school dinners and the changes that's taken place. Because back in my day, I'm not gonna lie to you, it was a rumor that our school food or dinners was like, it was basically compared to prison food. I'm not gonna lie to you, but you know what? It wasn't too bad. Pasta, beans, and cheese on top. Yeah, it got us a long way. Still got us a long way. Yeah, I know. But we move. I'm not gonna go down that dark road. But talking about food that are now gonna be taken off the school menus. Yep. So Cocoa Puffs and other high sugary breakfast cereals will now be banned. Yep, you heard this correctly. Cocoa Puffs and other high sugary breakfast cereals will now be banned. It's getting this real. Nutella and other sugary spreadables will no longer be permitted. Yep, it's getting whacked. The menu is getting real. Sausages, nuggets, ham will be limited to once a week. So it's not completely banned, but just once a week. Not too bad. Processed meat must also be served alongside fruit or vegetables from now on. Oh my days. This next generation have no idea what we had back in the day, but I guess we had it great. Sweet desserts get one weekly serving in primary schools, two in secondary schools. Yeah, I'm actually hearing this correctly. I can't make this up. Desserts must come with fruit such as classics, like an apple crumble. Okay, I see. Okay, smart move. Fair enough. And finally, I'm a pause on this with starchy foods cooked in oil or fat get maximum two servings weekly. Oh my days. Times have really changed. I remember the days when we could even have a chocolate cake. What? The sprinkle cake tea? I didn't know how good we had it. But if you can remember what was on your menu back in school, let me know. What was a school meal, a school dish that stood out for you? Let me know on the WhatsApp number at 07349 051 703.
1: Selling

0: Weekday Vibe. Do you know what doesn't get spoken about enough? The upgrade from going from school dinners, school meals, to then going into sixth form or college where you can leave and go to the shops. Oh my days. I'm so happy that I passed that stage, but that level of freedom doesn't get spoken about enough. Because the way you start spending, wow, you can probably go to McDonald's, you might go to the pizza shop, you may go wherever. Oh, what a time to be alive, to be young again, to be a teenager again. But yes, so previously, if you're wondering why am I just talking about food and that upgrade, it's because throughout the last hour, I've practically been going through the different foods that are going to get taken off the dinner menus in schools. So, next up, we have pizza and sausage rolls are due to become occasional treats rather than regular options. I didn't even know that pizza was even there. Any sugary or artificially sweetened drinks will only be allowed occasionally as well. School bread must contain more fiber and at least 50% wholemeal flour. Okay. At least now I know what to say when I next go to Subway. Ketchup and other salty or sugary condiments will now be capped at 10g servings. Wow, they're really strict on this boy. And finally, schools must now add whole grains, pulses, and fruit or vegetables more regularly. They're really changing it, but you know what? Health is wealth. And as I've gotten older, I've definitely learned a bit more about dieting and more healthy eating. But with that being said, shout out to all the kids in there. I hope you guys enjoy. But that all starts from 2027. They're switching up the menu, the rules, and the regulations. Now, it is approaching 2 o'clock, meaning that's my time to pause for the cause. But don't go anywhere. Don't touch the dial. Don't even do anything. And I got a lot more for you right after the break. Keep a lot. Keep it West Side.
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3: Here with Thursday's Community News, I'm Arshie Emma Mead. The Leader of Richmond Council has slammed the proposed London tourist tax. Councillor Gareth Roberts has strongly criticised the proposals, labelling it a financial kick in the teeth for the borough. Councillor Roberts has expressed concerns that under the scheme, revenue generated locally will be directed entirely to City Hall rather than being reinvested into local services. In response, a spokesperson for the Mayor of London defended the ongoing planning, emphasising that final funding frameworks have yet to be decided. Ealing Council is introducing a package of new and improved benefits to improve staff recruitment and retention. Council employees will now be entitled to take up to 8 weeks of paid maternity, an extension from the 2 weeks which was previously offered. Maternity and adoption pay has also been increased, alongside a retention payment for staff returning from maternity or adoption leave. The change is intended to help attract and retain employees. Step-free access is being launched at Northolt Tube Station. The station is now the 95th across the London Underground network to become fully step-free. It now has a new footbridge from the ticket office to the platform alongside a newly installed lift. Changes are set to make journeys easier for disabled people, older residents and parents travelling with pushchairs. And finally, residents at an Ealing care home are among the first to listen to a specialist radio service designed for people living with dementia launching across West London. St David's Care Home welcomed Music for Dementia as part of a tour to celebrate the expansion of the service to digital radio. The 24-hour station will play music from the 1940s through to the 1980s with no adverts, presenters or news bulletins. Music for Dementia says that familiar music can help people living with dementia to connect and communicate as well as prompt memories. That's the latest for Thursday the 17th of September. I'm Arshie Emma Mood.

It is 2 o'clock and it's your boy Ty Gibbs here soundtracking you on your airways. So you know what? Let's start the hour on great vibes. Here's Overthink by Wale, playing for y'all Westside. Midday Vibe.

Ooh, I'm not even gonna lie to you. That might be the song for the autumn for me so far, you know. I know we're low-key fading out or summer, but you know what? It is what it is. Anyways, good afternoon and welcome to Westside with your boy Ty. Gives me the Beast Panther and vibes on this Thursday afternoon. Today, Thursday. I'm tired of saying that word. Why are you saying Thursday? Anyways, today is the 17th of September with a current time of 16 minutes past 2 in the afternoon. And I want to know, first and foremost, how are you today? How's it going? When I came inside the studio this morning, do you know when you leave your house, but still, you see the weather and you're like, yeah, let me. I want to do a U-turn. That was me this morning. And it's not even because I was tired or I was lazy. I just saw the weather. I thought the spitting, I saw the dark clouds. I'm like, nah, this can't be it. September, we're supposed to be the best month of the year. Like, we're better than this. But you know what? I'm glad that I still came in because I've seen a bit of sun today when I stepped out earlier on. And I'm like, okay, yeah, everything's good. Everything's cool. But that's just me. I want to know, how are you? What's going on? Whether you're locked inside the comfort, you're on home, you're working from home, you're out, what's it? You might be at work. You might have had to go inside the office today. Inside the car, you've come to the right place, which is Westside. And I've got to give a couple of big ups, you know, because if you're locked in via the FM, big up yourself. If you're locked in via the Westside website, big up yourself even more. And if you haven't checked it out yet, what are you doing? Just go on the internet and type in thisiswestside.com. I repeat, thisiswestside.com. And you can listen live to all shows. You can listen back. We got the app as well. Go check that out. And furthermore, if you're on DAB, massive salute to you. But with that being said, I want to continue the summer vibes because I'll be real, this has been my track. It makes me think that I'm not even in the UK, that I'm elsewhere. But it's cuffing season as well. Here is That Girl by Darko and the Sake Play for your Westside.

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1: Ooh, bring on the weekend immediately. I need to fly out. Wait. Best though, I don't need to fly. I just need to get inside a club. I need to catch a vibe. Because if I hear a tune like that here, just, Anyways. Welcome back to Westside with your boy Ty Gibbs, as I'll be soundtracking on your Thursday afternoon. Now, believe it or not, I got a confession. I've never been on a Eurostar before. I know. I've never been on a Eurostar before. But I would like to go one day. It's on my bucket list. It's one of those like long journeys or so. I don't know. It just looks interesting. I just want to see what it's like. Jumping inside a car, ending up inside a different country. I just want to see what the process is like. But furthermore as well, talking about trains, did you know that you'll now be able to use another train operator for free when your train service is cancelled? I know. Bit of a switch up. I'm sorry. Blame the ADHD in me. But do you know how, like, if you're traveling from London to, like, Manchester and you booked with a certain train company to take you there. Before it's, boy, you gotta wait for this company to send another train, or it'd be getting long. It'd be getting a little bit complicated. But now you could just switch it up, jump on another train. And that's starting from the 20th of September. Passengers whose trains are cancelled will automatically be allowed to use another operator service for free within 2 hours, either side of the original journey, using a reasonable alternative route. I'm gonna lie to you, I'm fully here for it. But with that being said, I'm gonna pause for the calls real quick, but don't go anywhere, as I got a bit of Nems, Tyler, and Neil right after the break. So keep it locked, keep it Westside.
2: Westside. 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
1: Excuse me. 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
5: Don't know who's been gassing them up. You know you look pretty.

Say you a freak, show me how freaky. And she got moves like bad gal Riri. Said he hit it right, go ham when he tapped that. Your last 10 seconds, man, you a snap.

Westside. Yes, welcome back to Westside with your boy Ty Gibbs, giving the beats, banter and vibes. We are slowly approaching 3 o'clock, meaning that we are also slowly approaching the Westside Classics, which is an hour back-to-back R&B and hip-hop old school bangers. Yep, you heard that correctly, with a twist. And most importantly, we are approaching 3 o'clock, meaning that is the time for the school runs. So I haven't said that all summer, you know. It's been such a long time, I miss saying that. Yep, I'm back to trolling. But with that being

shops can choose to accept instead of physical ID. But it's still a choice down to the place itself. New rules taking effect from the 15th of September, which is what, 2 days ago? Okay, I guess I'm a little bit late with this report. My bad. That will allow pubs, bars, restaurants, shops, festivals, and music venues to accept certified digital proof of age. Customers could show a QR code or tap their phone against a compatible reader, with staff receiving confirmation that they are over 18 rather than needing to see details such as their name or home address. Damn, the game is changing. And you know what? It's about time, because I don't like walking around with my wallet, which has got my ID, because I don't even use none of the cards in there. Everything's already digital. Like, it's nice to just add this one on. Anyways, back to the music.

When I hear this song, it just takes me back to when summer was just a vibe. Every day was just sunny, and you know what? The Mabel days, unmatched. But talking about summer, it's only right. We hear a bit of Vaz Cartel now that he's fresh back from Freedom Street with Summertime playing for our West Side.

0: Summer may almost be officially over, but the summer vibe don't stop. It's your boy Tigers here giving you the beats, banter and vibes on this, I was about to say Tuesday, on this Thursday afternoon. We are pushing 3 o'clock, meaning that we got the West Side Classics on the other side of this. And if you're wondering, what the heck is this? Like, what is this West Side Classics that he keeps talking about? Well, my good friend. So basically, the West Side Classics is an hour of back-to-back R&B and hip-hop bangers. Yep, I said it. Back-to-back, old-school R&B and hip-hop bangers with a twist. So remember the good old days of the 90s, 2000s? Yeah, we're going to relive that, you know. I got you covered as you do your school runs. Now, if you're about to do your school runs, I hope you're not running late. And wherever you are at right now, you're punctual. And that's what I'm saying. That's what I'm saying. And I want to know what we're doing this evening. What is the settings right now? Are we chilling? Are we working? Is it the day off? Better still, are you recovering from Freedom Street and the R&B and slow jams? You guys just had a ball. Like, each time I scrolled on TikTok, one in every 5 posts was something Malta related. And then now I'm seeing Albania, everybody's out there. I'm like, ugh, I just feel a little bit left out, you know? I have not traveled nowhere all summer, you know? I've been here day in, day out. Okay, yes, I might have been in Albania like back in May, early June, but that's besides the point. Like summer hasn't officially started, so I'm good there, I'm good there. But yes, anyways, I'm going to pause for the calls real quick as I really reminisce over my summer and me not travelling. Yeah, I know. I just kept having to do the airport drop-offs, but never actually at the airport myself. But yeah, I'm going to pause for the calls real quick, but don't go anywhere as I got more for you right after the break. Keep it locked, keep it West Side. And keep it cool, isn't it, as you wait in your traffic. That's all I'm saying.
1: Hey London, got a big event, upcoming celebration, or just a sweet tooth? We've got you covered. Say hello

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Yo, yo, yo, you already know it is, man. It's your boy Tigers, Kickstart and the Westside Classic. So you know what? Let's hear a bit of Ludacris. We'll stand up. Pay for you at Westside. Westside Classics on the weekday vibe.

shame, ladies, do your thing. Just make sure you ahead of the game. You know, Missy still super duper, but Prince couldn't get me, change my name, Papa. 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

0: only R&B banger that I could sing word for word. But yes, good afternoon and welcome to Westside with your boy Ty, gives me the beats, banter and vibes on this Thursday afternoon. Today is Thursday the 17th of September. We're in the current time of 17 minutes past 3 o'clock. I want to know, how are you doing today? What you got going on right now? You at work? You doing the school runs? Wherever you may be, you have come to the right place. Now, right place at the right time. Why? Because we are currently flying through the Westside Classics. If you haven't clocked onto what that is right now, it is an hour back-to-back old school R&B and hip-hop bangers with a twist. Yep, you heard that correctly. I said it. And with that being said, I want to get right back into the music with this banger because, yep, it just takes me to a good place and time. So here's a bit of LL Cool J with Mama Said Knock You Out. Play for your Westside.
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0: Basis.
1: Yes, Naya. Cool, Naya. Who am I? It's just the girl, them sugar. All right. Here, Anna.

0: Side Classics on the weekday vibe.
1: Yes, it is another West Side Classic Hour, and I am loving it. I am here for it. There's a lot going on right now. And with that being said, I've been questioned on my intelligence, so I wanted to share a bit of information for you, because there's some things that not everybody knows, but I'm going to put you on, because I got some facts that sound fake, but are actually completely true. So, did you know that a typical garden snail has 14,000 teeth? Yep, I know, you was expected to hear this information, but Ty Gibbs, I'm taking it there. Furthermore, there are only 25 blimps in the entire world. Yep, 25 blimps in the entire world. The entire state of Wyoming has got 2 escalators. See, I'm giving you the random fact that you didn't even think about. More Westside Classics without the break.
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on your Thursday afternoon. I got more random facts for you because I do love randomness. And did you know the inventor of Pringles is buried in one? Yep, the inventor of Pringles can is buried in one. I don't know what to tell you. It's true, it's true. But with that being said, I'm just going to run it all the way to Chris Brown. Westside Classics.

0: 6 on the weekday vibe.
1: Jeez! Oh my days. Time has flown indeed. Welcome to West Side with your boy Tiger. It's been a beast, banter, and vibe. We have reached 4 o'clock, meaning that it's my time to love and leave you and sign out of the building. But I'm going to be back again from the same hours tomorrow, and tomorrow is Friday, and I'm going to be bringing you your Friday vibes, the end of week energy. Yep, I got you. But whatever you got planned for this evening, wherever you are right now, until tomorrow, I hope you enjoy whatever you do. Take it easy. Have a breath of fresh air. And if you finish at 5 o'clock, sorry, soon clock out. But until tomorrow, I'm going to love and leave you. And with some little final words before the drive time commences. What can I say? That's it. My favorite word. Peace.
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0: The gritty committee, pity the fool that act. 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
1: New Jerusalem, get up. 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
1: Here with Thursday's Community News, I'm Arshia Mahmood. The leader of Richmond Council has slammed the proposed London tourist tax. Councillor Gareth Roberts has strongly criticised the proposals, labelling it a financial kick in the teeth for the borough. Councillor Roberts has expressed concerns that under the scheme, revenue generated locally will be directed entirely to City Hall rather than being reinvested into local services. In response, a spokesperson for the Mayor of London defended the ongoing planning, emphasising that final funding frameworks have yet to be decided. Ealing Council is introducing a package of new and improved benefits to improve staff recruitment and retention. Council employees will now be entitled to take up to 8 weeks of paid maternity, an extension from the 2 weeks which was previously offered. Maternity and adoption pay has also been increased, alongside a retention payment for staff returning from maternity or adoption leave. The change is intended to help attract and retain employees. Step-free access is being launched at Northolt Tube Station. The station is now the 95th across the London Underground network to become fully step-free. It now has a new footbridge from the ticket office to the platform alongside a newly installed lift. Changes are set to make journeys easier for disabled people, older residents and parents travelling with pushchairs. And finally, residents at an Ealing care home are among the first to listen to a specialist radio service designed for people living with dementia launching across West London. St David's Care Home welcomed Music for Dementia as part of a tour to celebrate the expansion of the service to digital radio. The 24-hour station will play music from the 1940s through to the 1980s with no adverts, presenters or news bulletins. Music for Dementia says that familiar music can help people living with dementia to connect and communicate as well as prompt memories. That's the latest for Thursday the 17th of September. I'm Arshia Mahmood.

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1: Now, before I finish, let me just say, I did not come here to show out. I did not come here to impress you. 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And I don't care what you think about me. But just remember, when it hits the fan, brother, whether it's next year, 10 years, 20 years from now,

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Hold Somebody, Young John, and we were just listening to Kaluba by Mayoko. Now, on the topic of Young John, are you all ready to see him live at the OVO Arena, Wembley? He is going to be shutting it down, and I have all the information. So

show in London. And it's his first time performing here ever. So it's going to be absolutely insane. Doors open at 7:30. And honestly, I cannot wait to see who he brings out as a special guest. Now, we know that he was a mega producer before he was an artist. And he's got so many hits under his belt.

0: on. He's got production credits with so many people, including Olamide, Finno, Lil Kesh, Kiss Daniel, Wizkid, and the list goes on. There's only one place to be on the 25th of September. It's OVO Wembley Arena with Young John. Let's get back into some good music.
1: Check this out. To the list. Let's go.

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Is that song dedicated to me? Only Darko and Ashake can tell you. That was That Girl. And you know what? Gracie is that girl. You're locked into Afrobeat right here on Westside 89.6 FM. 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Now, if you have a shout out or a request, I'm all ears, mate. I'm all ears. You can hit me up on WhatsApp. The number is 07349-051703. Again, the number is 07349-051703. If you've missed any of the tracks we've played in the last 30 minutes, it's okay because I've got you. I've been tweeting every single song. All you need to do is head over to our socials. That's APHR

or not there. And if you'd like to listen back to the show after our festivities are done, head over to the website. The playback literally lasts for a week and then it's gone, okay? It's only 7 days, but it's refreshed every single time so you can keep up with the madness right here. All right, I promise you that we have a special guest and he's going to be in the building very, very shortly. He says he doesn't want to be defined by Afro depression. He has, I don't know, experienced a couple of adversities. Maybe if I said the word homeless, would that mean anything to you? He's been on the road. Does that mean anything to you? I'm dropping clues. I'm dropping hella clues. But time will tell. Now, this show, we've got so many amazing things. Apart from our special guest, we're going to be giving you our top 6 tracks that have dropped in the last week.

0: culture. All right, we got some ads to play because we got bills to pay. But keep it where you've got it because we've got some good music coming up next.
1: Hey London, got a big event, upcoming celebration, or just a sweet tooth? We've got you covered. Say hello.

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0: Ladies and gentlemen, boys and girls, you're locked into Afrobeats right here on Westside 89.6 FM. And I'm with a friend of the show. He's a new friend. Welcome, Lona.
1: Thank you very much.
0: How are you doing, sir?
1: I'm okay. How are you?
0: I'm so happy to see you.
1: Me too, man.
0: Welcome to London, back to London.
1: Yeah. Thank you so much.
0: Yeah. You're looking very well equipped for the weather. Woolly hat. Mm-hmm. Bomber jacket. Mm. Yeah, you knew it was...
1: I'm still cold though.
0: It day happened. Now, you're here for a very special reason.
1: You know, first of all, I'm here to live, you know.
0: Yes, here to live.
1: Yeah, and I'm here to, you know, see my people, connect.
0: Yeah.
1: You know, walk.
0: Yeah.
1: And just get some fresh air.
0: Yeah.
1: Yes.
0: But also on the 1st of October, something special's happening, isn't it?
1: Yes, I'm performing too.
0: Yes, at 229.
1: Hey, I am.
0: Yeah?
1: Yes, I'm performing, you know, not just there, you know, a couple of places too.
0: Mm-hmm.
1: You know, yeah, but that one first.
0: Love it. Mm-hmm. Kicking off in London.
1: Yes.
0: How are your London fans compared to your Lagos fans?
1: They're amazing. I mean, I've not seen them completely.
0: Yes.
1: Yeah, but I've seen a few of them and, you know, we shared good moments and yes, I'm active.
0: I love it. Now, over the next 30 minutes, we're going to get to know you. We're going to talk about everything from the start of your career. Okay. But I want to start with your sister, Falake. She said something to you. You guys were in a group, right?
1: Yeah.
0: Were you about to deny your sister?
1: You said my sister is crazy, though.
0: Well,
1: it's crazy.
0: She encouraged you to do something that you weren't doing before. Talk to us about that.
1: You know, I was rapping and on the normal culture for us that side, I mean, rap culture, you know, always talking about your punchlines, your metaphors, all of that stuff, you know, I was in that stuff too. But at some point, you know, she said, she felt like I could do something with whatever I have.
0: Mm.
1: Yeah, so, you know, from there, I started taking stories from people
0: mm-hmm.
1: and rapping about it, you know, and getting help for people, you know,
0: mm-hmm.
1: through the rap. So when she said that, though, that kind of woke something inside of me, like, yeah, what am I doing?
0: Mm.
1: Yeah. So, yeah, that moment was special for me.
0: Shout out to her. She really gave us the loner we have today.
1: Yeah, she did.
0: It's so funny, though. I saw you tweet the other day that you don't want anyone to be calling you Afro-Depression again.
1: Mm. Yes.
0: That you're just a vulnerable guy.
1: Yeah.
0: Right or yes?
1: Yes.
0: Right
1: so.
0: And yes.
1: Yes,
0: yeah.
1: So I don't feel like, man. I mean, you know, I feel cringe when people say Afro-Depression to my music. Because I'm not that type of guy, you know.
0: Mm-hmm.
1: Yeah, I'm an active guy. If I'm down, I'm down for 3 days and I'm back to my, you know, not like I want to sing for you to be wallowing in some depression. No, I want to sing to uplift you, you know, make you do something, make you find yourself, just do something. Yeah, that's what I want my music to do and not Afro-Depression.
0: I hear you. So even though your name is Lona and your fans are loners,
1: mm-hmm.
0: not everything is on a downer.
1: Yes.
0: We can pick up the spirits a little bit.
1: Mm.
0: So for any of our listeners that haven't heard about you, haven't heard any of your music, one of your tracks is called What Do I Do? So me, I'm asking you, what do you do?
1: I'm an artist.
0: Okay.
1: I make beautiful music.
0: Yeah.
1: Yes. You know, the hardest thing for me is to introduce myself.
0: Really?
1: Genuinely.
0: I can do it for you.
1: Yeah?
0: Multi-million streaming, chart-topping, globe-trotting, superstar.
1: It's crazy, man. Thank you so much for that.
0: I mean, it's true. If I look at the stats, let's quickly just take it back a little bit.
1: Mm.
0: One of your projects is on over 250 million streams.
1: Yes.
0: Do you know what I'm talking about?
1: I do.
0: You do?
1: Mm.
0: Homeless.
1: Yes, homeless.
0: Wow.
1: Damn.
0: When you see those numbers, how do you feel?
1: At first, you know, it was just numbers to me. Then I went on tour.
0: Mm.
1: I saw the numbers. I saw the people, you know. Yeah, so the numbers is not just numbers now. Is people,
0: mm-hmm.
1: a lot of them.
0: Mm-hmm.
1: So yeah, I feel good.
0: Let's talk about the tour. 25 cities in Nigeria, never been done before. People will tell you that there is insecurities, bad road, no lights, on top. But you did it, and you did it successfully. Talk to us about going on the road in Nigeria.
1: Mm. You know, one of the things that inspired our tour is while I was on the ground, I've always wondered why we don't do tours in our countries, because I mean, apart from the ones that before I came up, you know, why is it? Because we're losing a lot of artists, you know, to that type of infrastructure, because like all over the world, an artist can have 10,000, 5,000 followers, and they are doing tour, you know, eating, taking care of yourself and their family and business.
0: Right. Right.
1: But on my side, you have to be like a heavy superstar. And when you are doing tour, it's like UK, America, you know, rest of the world. But, you know, I feel like that cannot continue, you know.
0: Mm.
1: Yes. It's crazy that not everybody doing music will make it big.
0: Mm.
1: Yes. So I feel like there should be a structure that feeds everybody, whether you're big or not. As long as you're doing music, you should be eating.
0: I hear it.
1: Yes.
0: And it's so funny because I read a fact maybe a couple of years ago that said over 90% of artists that get signed never actually release music. So you're right.
1: Mm.
0: Not everybody doing music is going to make it big. Yes. There has to be another way to be big. Now, with the tour came the documentary.
1: Yes.
0: You know what? The intro of mommy just saying that you've been doing music from 9 years old, I was like, oh, wow, this is so sweet. First of all, how did you convince her to get in front of the camera?
1: I mean, she's an active woman.
0: Okay.
1: Yes, I mean, she was still behind the scene for homeless, you know.
0: Yeah.
1: My mom is a strong woman. She's always, you know, active with me, always. She's just like me. Does not want to sit in one place. So, and that's me, I've always wanted to. She's a great woman, you know. Like, I've never seen her type, so I've always wanted to document her for the people to come, the people who are not going to see her will really see that, yes, this woman really did something, and yeah, that will be there forever.
0: I love it. So I've said your sister, I've said your mom.
1: Mm-hmm.
0: Is your family really supportive of the music that you're doing?
1: Yes, they are. I mean, every one of them, you know. My family is a very supportive family. Whatever you're doing, we just, you know, as long as you're not stealing or doing something illegal, we'll come outside and support you.
0: I love it. Let's talk about the brand new project.
1: Okay.
0: You have only three features on it, Black Sheriff, Morello, and Friday. Talk to me about the creation of OTR on the road.
1: You know, after Homeless, it was time for the next move. And the next move was on the road. And there was never gonna be that project without actually going on the road.
0: Mm-hmm.
1: Yeah, so, you know, I went on the road, and that alone brought the album, you know, the emotions, the feelings, the people, the faces, the culture.
0: Mm-hmm.
1: Yes, and my own life too, my story, everything I experienced was all on the road, you know. Yeah, so it did change a lot of stuff. And me too, you know, being on the road for 7 months is crazy.
0: Very crazy.
1: So, yeah, it's crazy.
0: You know, I was on tour with Oxlade 2 years ago, only for 3 months.
1: Mm.
0: And I was the only female in a bus full of men. And forget that side of things. I just, from feeding to resting, just being cramped up for, so I can't imagine doing it for 7 months.
1: Yeah.
0: What was your worst thing about tour?
1: The worst thing about it, I mean,
0: be honest.
1: I would say it's after the tour. Yes.
0: Reality hitting.
1: Yeah, because, you know, on the road while I was traveling on that tour, you know, it was crazy because the energy, the anxiety, the rush, the chaos, you know. After every of that left, I became so very empty. You know, it just looked like I just, you know, I was like, why is it so quiet? Sometimes when I take my bath, I'm taking it fast. Just like I was always doing on the tour. You know, and I have to tell myself, relax. You're not going anywhere. There's no show. Yeah, it's just you taking your bath to go and eat or just relax. So, you know, it really did get to me and all of that stuff.
0: I hear you.
1: Yes.
0: But with On The Road, you have slightly been on the road.
1: Yeah.
0: I saw you did pop-ups in Ibadan, PH, and ABJ as well. I was in Abeokuta 3 weeks ago, and I remember going to like a booker joint, and I heard one of your tracks. I said, hold on a second. The people are really messing with Lona.
1: Yes.
0: So how were the pop-ups? Tell me about it.
1: It was beautiful, you know. First of all, Abuja, I said we did Abuja like it was the last day of the pop-up. Meanwhile, it's the first.
0: Yeah.
1: And the energy, you know, the album was just 3 weeks old.
0: Mm-hmm.
1: And these people were singing the song like it's been out for long.
0: Yeah.
1: You know? Like, I mean, plus the ad-libs, you know, the backups. Mm-hmm. They are doing the backups. And I'm like, wait a minute.
0: Hold on now.
1: What's going on here? Yeah. You know, I went to Port Harcourt too. It was the same energy.
0: Yeah.
1: The fact that I thought after Abuja, as it was so high frequency, like, okay, this place. But every one of them was like hitting peak. So it was crazy. It was beautiful, you know. Beautiful to see my people again. I miss being on the road. So
0: yeah.
1: Yes.
0: Not only have you been doing pop-ups, 5K run.
1: Mm-hmm. You gotta stay healthy on the road, you know.
0: Yeah.
1: You gotta stay healthy. Yeah, so, you know, shout out to Pata. It was an amazing run. And, you know, we had some fun. You know, I want to be doing something like that, you know. A lot of stuff that I can really be inside of people.
0: Yeah.
1: And it's just not me singing.
0: Mm.
1: And it's just me doing something that we're all the, how will I put it? We're all the focus. In that place.
0: Yes, you know, like everyone's me. Involved.
1: Yeah, yes,
0: I love it.
1: Yeah.
0: In school, were you athletic in any way?
1: I mean, at the early stage, we were all playing ball.
0: Right.
1: Yeah. Now, my first and last, what's it called? They gave me a school of social prefect. Yes. And, you know, then I started rapping to my friends and all of that stuff. But I was a very stubborn boy, sure.
0: Are you still stubborn?
1: Yes, so. Yes, I am. Like, you have to be stubborn to do life, you know.
0: You do?
1: Yeah. Okay. You gotta be stubborn because I can't take no for an answer, you know.
0: Mm.
1: Yeah.
0: In that stubbornness, talk to me about anger management.
1: Ah.
0: Not just this song, you yourself.
1: Yes, you know, anger management is a beautiful song.
0: Mm.
1: You know, that's why even that songs like that do remind me why I love being an artist.
0: Mm-hmm.
1: You know, I love creating because it came from a place that I just had a whole issue with my mom.
0: Mm.
1: Yeah, like me and my brother, we fought. You know, it was crazy. So from there, I left there to the studio, straight to the studio, and the producer, he was like, yo, I got a beat for you. And I'm like, bro, are you crazy? Like, you can see that I'm sweating and shouting on the phone.
0: Right.
1: I'm having a family fight. And you're saying,
0: you got a beat for me?
1: Bro, chill out, man. What's wrong with you?
0: Right.
1: But I said all of that in my heart, you know. Like,
0: you didn't say out loud.
1: Yeah, no, I was like. But if he looks my face, you tell him, oh, this guy, I know. But,
0: you know, great.
1: You know, I love stubborn people. Like, that's why I say, you know. Yeah, it was like, yo, I'm like, okay, you know what? Play the beat for me. And he played the beat, and I was in that room and he played the beat. I'll always remember how I felt, you know. I was the only negative energy in the room. I was oozing so much negativity from the anger, from looking at myself. I was sweating so hard. And I'm like, why am I so angry?

0: like, in a week, I might bust down like 5 times, you know, shouting, just so angry, and that's not good, you know. Yeah, it's not good. It makes the people around you not even relax. Yeah, it makes them, to me personally, that's not how I am, you know. Yeah, and when you're losing your stuff like that, I'll age quickly or just die before my time. So yeah.
1: High blood pressure is real.
0: Mm-hmm. It is.
1: My grandma used to say, lower your tone, strengthen your arguments. Now, recently you've done Glitch Sessions and you did perform Anger Management.
0: Yeah.
1: You did End Don't Get Love, because you know I can't say.
0: Yeah.
1: Mm-hmm. And you also did Masculine Love.
0: Yes.
1: Now, seeing the live renditions of these tracks really allowed me to appreciate the songs in a whole new light.
0: Beautiful.
1: Why did you decide to do those three tracks?
0: First, Anger Management is my favorite on the album currently.
1: Okay.
0: And Masculine Love, it's a song that I want really out there, because it's not just a love song, you know, it's a protest song. It's how people see, I want to change how people see masculinity. You know, I feel like the world is trying to eradicate masculinity so hard, so bad. And you know, our women too, beautiful women, and which we should be taking care of, but are now putting yourself in position that, like, it's because, you know, there's so much negative preaching, there's so much a man is this, a man is that. Yeah, so I want that to change, you know. So that's, even from this name, the name was a very provocative name, because you see that, the title of the track, I want you to already have an idea of what's coming, you know. So yeah, Masculine Love, and niggas don't get love.
1: It's okay.
0: Damn.
1: Give me 1 second. We apologize to everyone who's offended by the language we've used. Please don't find us. Don't send off for us. Please.
0: So sorry, guys. So sorry. Yeah, man. So, you know, End Don't Get Love is a song that I love so much. We truly don't get love, you know. The love we get is always after we do something. Yeah, it's transactional, you know. If you want to be in a relationship, it's transactional. If you want your family to love and watch out for you, it's transactional. You know, everything is transactional. So yeah, and don't get love at all. Yes.
1: And has that been your experience in the business?
0: Yeah, I mean, all my life, I would say, because if I wasn't up, no matter how I'm singing, nobody's. If I'm just sitting down with my piano and just doing it in the street, I promise you, I can be there for the rest of my life and nothing is going to change, you know. Yes, a lot of people are going to walk past you even they know that you're potential, but you don't get love, you know. So nobody will just run, oh, this guy. Yeah, so only few people do that. So yeah.
1: In church on Sunday, my pastor said that people are inspired by two things, motives and incentives. And it's like you're saying a very similar thing.
0: Yeah.
1: I want to talk to you though. This year, apart from obviously giving us the album and being on the road, you also gave us a track with Davido called My Life.
0: Yes.
1: How did that song come about?
0: Oh, shout out to Davido first of all, you know. Amazing man. I was packed. Like in my car, just sleeping inside the car, you know, quiet place. And I just woke up to, you know, Davido's call. Yeah. And prior to that, he already followed me, you know, for like a few months. And then, you know, he tested me. Like, then he called me straight and he was in the studio, you know. And the energy was so, you know, perfect. It didn't look like I was talking to Davido. It like, yeah, it was like, everything was just like an alignment. And the song, damn, it's a beautiful song. We were not together when we recorded, you know. It was over in America, I was in Nigeria, and then, boom. Yes, amazing song though.
1: I love it.
0: Yes.
1: And what would you say is bringing a light to your life right now?
0: Bringing
1: light to your life.
0: I would say, my family. Yes, my work.
1: Mm-hmm.
0: Yes, and God, man.

0: I hear you.
1: You've been bringing light to lots of people though, with some food deliveries and with your music and with the live shows. Me, I never chop on, but it's fine.
0: No worries, I got you.
1: Yeah, okay. I'm sure. Yeah. Why is the war here? What is war here?
0: You know, war is here. I mean,
1: why is it not over there? Why is it here?
0: It's everywhere.
1: Okay.
0: Yes, it's everywhere. That came about because right from time I've always wanted to be a military man.
1: Okay.
0: Yeah, you know, and I love that job so much. Yes, and though it didn't work out, so maybe God didn't want me to use a real gun. He wanted me to use my voice, you know, yes, as a weapon. So, you know, I'm at war with a lot of things. I'm at war with how people think back home. I'm at war with myself, you know, getting better for the people I love. I'm at war with my career, making sure everything is sailing smoothly. I'm at war with everything, basically. So war is here, you know, war is everywhere. Everywhere. Yes.
1: At the moment, there's a lot of online, what can we call it, discourse about Macklemore and Ed Sheeran. You've seen it?
0: Yeah, I think I saw that.
1: Right, and you saw one of the artists was on one side of the Israeli and Palestinian war, and another artist seemingly on the other side. Have you been inspired to talk about politics in your career? And if you haven't, why not? And if you have, why so?
0: I mean, I love politics so much. Like, I love having information, and I love the news. I love knowing what's happening around me.
1: Yeah.
0: And me, personally, I talk about it every time, you know, especially from where I'm coming from, a lot is lacking, you know. So we all can be quiet. Yes, I talk about it. If there's something going on, I have to. Even before I came up, it's my thing.
1: Yeah.
0: Yeah, so it's not like, no, it's my thing, because I know the war that's happening in Gaza, Palestine, you know, the one in Ukraine, the Russia, you know. So I feel like the world needs a lot of people to come out and talk, or not just talk, you know. Like, putting work to making the world a safer and better place.
1: 100%.
0: Yeah, we all have that responsibility.
1: Yeah, you've mentioned, obviously, Russia, Ukraine, Gaza, Palestine, Israel. We can also add Sudan. We can add Congo.
0: Sudan, you know, Congo.
1: Yeah,
0: you know.
1: There's a lot going on. There is a lot going on. All right, let's change gears just a little bit.
0: Okay.
1: I have just one random question.
0: Okay.
1: Who was the last person you called today?
0: My mom.
1: Ah, Mumsy.
0: Mm-hmm.
1: When you fight, how quickly does it, or how quickly do you guys make up?
0: A day is fine. You know, our family, you know.
1: Yeah.
0: Yes, you know, just, you know, the first day, everybody is just on their own.
1: Mm-hmm.
0: Second day, we have to eat now. Yes, now. Like,
1: real talk. It's true.
0: And, you know, my mom, she's been staying with me for like 1 year now.
1: Love that.
0: Yeah, I'm the first one, so, and she's
1: me too.
0: She's a bit sick, so I don't really trust anybody to take care of her just like the way I can. So
1: you're sending prayers to mom. Hopefully,
0: yeah, so if we fight, I'll come back on my mirror, and you know, and guess what, you know, that's why there's nothing like mother's love. No matter how we fight, and come inside my room, my food is there.
1: Yeah,
0: yes,
1: she's got you.
0: Not only the food, she's checking on me, I've eaten.
1: Yeah.
0: Yes, so it's beautiful.
1: The reason why I asked is a lot of people talk about love and love languages, and you've spoken about masculine love. You have a whole song about it. But a lot of people don't talk about apology language. Do you need to, like, settle it in the moment? Do you need some distance before you come back? So it sounds like you and your family kind of need to work it out separately and then come back together when everybody's calm.
0: Yes.
1: All right, talking about love languages, do you know the 5 love languages? I can remind you, don't worry. It's quality time, gifts, physical touch, words of affirmation, and acts of service.
0: Yes, that's the last one. That's me.
1: Your acts of service?
0: Yes.
1: Tell me why.
0: I mean, I don't know, man. It's just how I am, you know. I feel like if you're doing something for me, I want to do something for you too. You know, and if I care about you, I want to do something. It's not about, that's how I'm built. Like, I feel like it's just, you know, do something for your person. You get?
1: Yeah.
0: Make life easy for the person you love, you care about. So, yeah.
1: And do you give love the same way you receive love?
0: Like, give love the same way. I don't...
1: So, like, you might be a person that gives acts of service, but you might actually like it when people give you gifts.
0: Yeah.
1: Or you might like it when people touch or give you time. Or, you know.
0: I like being called a dog. Okay, like,
1: hey, whoa. Family-friendly show.
0: Yeah, you know. But I don't think... I mean, just a couple of people that match my energy.
1: Right.
0: But I think...
1: Sorry, the guys in the back are laughing. It's making me laugh.
0: Yeah. Yeah, so, like, I don't really get the type of love I give out.
1: Okay.
0: Yes, you know.
1: And is that a capacity thing because you're maybe in a financially more prosperous place, or do you feel like you're just a bit more intentional, or why do you think there's a gap?
0: I feel like... giving love is not really about financial or, you know, there's something you can do that, okay, I was in Togo and while we were at the bus, the immigration place, you know, the kid, he just gave us a chingum or something.
1: Mm.
0: It was so nice. I can never stop talking about those boys, you know.
1: Mm-hmm.
0: And I came back to my country. I kept saying, nobody has given me something in this country, you know, because... I feel like no matter how small it is, you might not have, but you can do something.
1: 100%.
0: Yes, you can do something.
1: I see that you give love to a lot of people, though. I think when you dropped your project, you posted the back art cover, and you credited every writer, every producer, literally everyone that was involved. A&R, saw Tolu Daniels on there, friend of mine. Shout out to him.
0: Yeah.
1: So yeah, you do give a lot of love.
0: Yes.
1: Yeah.
0: Yes, I mean, you know, they work so hard. I can't lie, they work so hard, you know, making sure they put the artists together, you know, the stress, the mental and psychological pee that comes with it. I believe for that type of work, we should all get our credit, you know, yeah. And, I mean, and, you know, in this world that we live in hundreds of years to come, you know, we might not be here, but our credit and our work is going to be here. So I don't want anybody's name missing.
1: I hear it. Yes. I absolutely love it.
0: Yeah.
1: I cannot believe half an hour has flown by.
0: Yeah.
1: But before I let you go, I do have to ask you, what's coming for the rest of the year?
0: You know, I don't know how to answer that question. Yes, because I'm genuinely just living, you know, yes. And I feel like it's fine to leave sometime.
1: Yeah, 100%.
0: And not know what's coming.
1: Mm-hmm.
0: Yeah, and I've always not know what's coming. Yeah.
1: But there's more music videos, definitely.
0: Mm-hmm.
1: More shows.
0: Mm-hmm. I know those ones are giving now.
1: Right.
0: You know, yeah, there are more shows. You know, I mean, now that I'm in UK, you know.
1: More studio time, maybe, with a couple UK artists?
0: I mean, we're going to do a lot of work, you know. But, you know, I'm here, new place, new people, and I want to connect.
1: Mm-hmm.
0: I want to make, like, just have beautiful experience and memories, you know. And do what I came here to do.
1: I love it. We love you. Thank you so much for joining us on the show. Before I let you go, though, if I want to know your favorite selfie angle, what you've had for breakfast, where I can buy tickets for the tour, where can I find you online?
0: Online, Boylona. Yes, Boylona. Twitter, Instagram. Yes.
1: Snapchat,
0: yes.
1: Okay.
0: Uh-huh.
1: I didn't say anything.
0: You know the guy's talking to you. Yeah, man. So Boylona on all platforms. And coffee. Do you mean my coffee, please?
1: No, it's just the thing I say, like, if I want to know your favorite selfie angle. Oh. But I mean, are you taking me to coffee?
0: I mean, if you want to.
1: I don't drink coffee. Hot chocolate.
0: Hot chocolate?
1: Yeah.
0: The last one. Milo. Hot chocolate.
1: Yeah, Choco Milo.
0: Okay, pick your time. And before I go back, we should do one.
1: 100%.
0: Yeah, 100%.
1: Thank you so much, Lona, for joining us on the show.
0: Thank you.
1: We started, actually, with two of your tracks, which I absolutely love.
0: Yeah.
1: We played Masculine Love.
0: Whoa.
1: And we also played, hold on a second, I can't believe I've forgotten already.
0: I came in ahead, can't breathe.
1: Yes, that was it. All right, we've got 10 seconds. So I've got some ads to play because I've got bills to pay.
0: Yes.
1: But family, keep it right where you have it.
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What a time we've had. Lona was a very special guest. And honestly, he was so deep. He was so vulnerable. He was so loving. Yeah. On the Road is out now, so make sure you get it. It's available everywhere. Okay, now we are coming into my favorite time of the show.

Were you loving the house vibes? Okay, that was proper like disco pop, Majid. Love the new change in lane. We are keeping the vibes going with our top six. In at number five, we have brand new music from Fally Pupa. This one is called Nayete. Now, I don't speak Lingala and my French is kind of poor, so you lot are gonna have to translate this one for me. Don't forget, if you have missed any of the tracks we have played all show, all you need to do is head over to Afrobeats on Twitter. I still call it Twitter, I know, I'm a millennial. It's APHROBEATS, and I am tweeting every single song. I'm also on WhatsApp if you have a shout out or a request, or if you just want to say hi, I would love to hear from you. The number is 07349-051-703. Again, the number is 07349-051-703. Let's get into number five from my top six. This one is Fally Pupa.

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1: My favourite part of a francophone song is when they start calling out everyone and their mother. Anyone from the kitchen sink, their dog walker, their babysitter, their butcher, their baker, their candlestick maker and funny people. Yeah, he did his thing on that. I was like, why are you shouting out the president, sir? But it's okay, because you probably will have heard the song. So, you know, get your favours in while you can. All right, that was Fanny Pupa with Nayete taking the number 5 spot on my top 6. Absolutely obsessed with that song. Up next, we've got a little Benson, a.k.a. To Your Ears, a.k.a. the one that maybe had a bit of a row with Buju Benson. They were trying to figure out who had the name first. Anyway, that's none of my concern. This next one, you'll understand because, you know, if you're chronically online like me, you'll get the reference. This track is called Online, and it's taking our number 4.

Not Benson talking about Coco Michael. Wow, wow. Anyway, that track was called Online and that was number 4 on my top 6. Absolutely obsessed with that brand new song. Don't forget, you are locked into Afrobeats with Gracie May right here on Westside 89.6 FM. And I am holding it down this week because Suga is doing what she does best, playing international stadiums, going on tour, living her best life. So it's just me and you, so keep me company, all right? Hit me up on WhatsApp. The number is 07349-051-703. Again, the number is 07349-051-703. Send me a message. Maybe send a message for somebody else. If you've got a request, I am freestyling the last half an hour of the show, so I definitely do want to hear from you. All right, let's get back into our top 6. And don't forget, I'm tweeting every single song, so if you forget a name or an artist, or maybe you're not quick enough to that Shazam button, I got you, okay? Head over to Afrobeats on Twitter. That's A-P-H-R-O-B-E-A-T-S. A-P-H-R-O-B-E-A-T-S. I nearly forgot how to spell Afrobeats.

Muyiz absolutely shelled it with that brand new one. It's called Water and it's on our top six. All right, we're halfway through and I know you are loving the brand new music. So I'm going to keep the rhythms going with new music from Kiss Daniel. This one is Owolua. Owolua, straight. All right, no long ting. He's got Young John on this one. He's also got Chris Beats. Absolutely love the pairing here. And you know what? I think you should hear it. So without further ado, this is Owolua.

The riffs and runs on that at the end was crazy. All right, Wave Choir. That was Kiss Daniel, Young John, and Wave Choir with Owoluwa. Did I say it right, Yoruba people? I know. You're definitely going to tell me on Twitter. That's fine. But we are nearly at number one on our top six. And honestly, all of these songs have been back-to-back bangers. So, you know, we keep putting you on. All right, up next, my friends, we actually do have number one. So before I give you that, I do want to give a young recap. So in at number six, we had No More by Majid. Number five was Nayete, Fally Ipupa. Number four, we had Online by Benson. Number three, it was Water by Muyiz. And number two was the track we just listened to,

0: This is Fire Boy, and it's a brand new one. I am loving the vibes he's giving us on this track. It is Imali featuring Jazz World and Tukutela. Keep it where you've got it. This is brand new music from Fire Boy.
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0: right, that brings us to the end of our top six, which means we've got some ads to play. But don't worry, we are spending the last half an hour of the show on a high vibe. So stay with me.
1: Westside. Hey, London. Got a big event, upcoming celebration, or just a sweet tooth? We've got you covered. Say hello to Kate.

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0: It's 9 p.m., meaning that it's the end of our show, which is absolutely crazy. The 2 hours have flown by. It's Gracie May, and this has been Afrobeats. It's been my pleasure to give you the best Afrobeats, Afro Swing, Afro everything. We had a little bit of Ira Starr and Rema, Molly and Tyler, Tiwa Savage and Wande Cole, Ashake and Olamide, Adekunle Gold and Zeno Liski. We had Davido, we had Burna Boy and Lo J all in the last half an hour. What a time was had. As I always say, if you missed any of the tracks, head over to our Twitter. Our name is Afrobeats. That's A-P-H-R-O-B-E-A-T-S. I've tweeted every single song. I've got you. And if you feel like you've missed a part of a show or you just want to relive it, head over to thisiswestside.com and you can listen to the live playback for the next 7 days. A very big thank you to our special guest, Lona. We had a really in-depth, vulnerable and quite funny conversation earlier on in the show. And of course, I gave you my top 6 obsessions tracks that have dropped in the last week that I'm absolutely loving. Don't forget, we are here every single Thursday from 7 to 9 p.m. giving you the best music from the continent. Up next, it's time for you to get into your dancehall vibes, your reggae vibes. Chris Sutter has got you covered for the next 2 hours. I'm Gracie May. This has been Afrobeats. Peace.
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0: Brata. One press quest. Everything jump out.
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0: Cool out my name, can't get a forward. 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

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See when girl body turn good, we have to talk it. 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All Frank White and the G, them want to stalk it. 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

what's count. Might count it up and then recount. Cup calls, light touch, yeah. What's down with these punches, yeah. Get no shit, we don't get no shit. Go fill my cup, yeah. Go fill my cup, yeah. You heard that slums, baby. I'm cool with the convicts. The cooler like Akon. You got a bunch.